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Oh, I hate to be alone. I keep crying for my baby, but not another day.

with to tell my trouble to. 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Oh, I hate to be alone.

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A brown skin woman, best brownie after all. Save a stink behind you when a summer, spring, and fall. 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That ain't all. When you step out at night, another mule.

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They will stick by you, winter, summer, spring, and fall. Brownie woman, that's brownie after all. See that spider crawling up the wall, he's going up there to get his ashes haul. A brownie woman.

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Oh, I said, that's okay, teacher, because I never did want to give anybody the business. But teacher, we have a message for you, teacher. Hey, teacher.

0: want everyone to listen to me now, if you kindly would. It's my time.
1: Yes, it is.
0: I want everyone to listen to me now, if you kindly would. If you kindly would, see. Well, I'll admit. I'll confess. I mean, I...

Let me work with you, and I'll learn you how to work with me. Let me work with you, and I'll learn you how to work with me. Little girl, I make you so happy. You're as happy as a ch-

fast in this new age of applications. Constant updates, constant free trials. Why won't they build something that's gonna last this generation? Well, at least with half a lifetime of warranty.

bloodhounds and a field full of sugar cane. Didn't know there were so many rats in this town until the floods came. Can't wait here no more.

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Hey, güero. Yeah, bro. Let's go to Cap'n Cork. They have the new